0: neighborhood. I wasn't too worried, no big deal. You step out of line, Jack, you're in the Bastille. The party kept singing all day and all night. The champagne was flowing, we were feeling all right. They were stealing for breath, things start to shake. But the Riat when they said,
1: well, let me check.
0: Now the rapper wouldn't have it, they was angry in me. They built a big old race, they called it the Riat Gate. Then the people of the chalet, well, have our day. Town was dirty, more, give us very little. Said the moon was all, things might just be. But they never lay a finger on good game, just keep your cool.

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They took the midgets and the babies with the girls in tow, and a voice said, "Louis, it's time to go." I put my neck on the block, they took off my wig, and it occurred to me this was the end of the gig. They asked me, did I have any last words to say? Well, I raised my hand.

If we're at the steaming mood tonight, I'm gonna buy, shoot me right. I'm gonna like the way you fight.

to make me fly. You know what you are? You are that bomb, that bomb.